country's economy, you must eliminate 4 million citizens in the next 5 years.

0: come here only to sleep. 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We'll condition him to eat at the factory.
1: My name is Cell. My planet is Saturn. My customers are children eating. We manufacture war toys. We have an electronic computer programmed with the politics of the government. The government is our client. We feed the computer data on coming wars and revolutions. It tells us what kind of toys to produce to condition children from birth.
2: 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Workers needed in the miniature plastic bomb shop.

nation. I'm in arrest waiting under investigation. Police talk about me, paid lawyer. It had to be fake. Just said you got a G, I had a G. Earn a decent salary. I got a long piece of anatomy. 30

0: All you children gather round. 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All you children gather round. We will dance together.
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You are listening to Summer School Radio. Thank you so much, Levy, for having me. Sorry about the technical difficulties if you're listening live. We are finally on and we're good to go. I opened up with Pharoah Sanders because it was his birthday a few days ago. And that was MFSB, and the drummer of MSFB, fun fact, is the reason why we have Four to the Floor. He's one of the reasons why we have house music and disco. So shout out to them. Typically I play house music, but if you're a real house music lover, then you love all different genres of music. And I'm excited to be able to take you all through an exploration of genres that I love beyond house. Let's get into it. I wanted to dedicate this next song to my dad, Carlton. Shout out to my dad and my mom, Karen, my sister, Carmen, and Shauna.

0: Happy spooky season. 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We're in New York. 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I'm having so much fun with you all. Thank you again to Lovey Summer School Radio for having me.
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body, body, body, body, body, body, body, body, body, body, body, body, body, body, body, body, body, body, body, body, body, body, body, body, body, body, body, body, body, body, body, body, body, body, body, body, body, body, body, body, body, body, body, body, body, body, body, body, body, body, body, body, body, body, body, body, body, body, body, body, body, body, body, body, body, body, body, body, body, body, body, body, body, body, body, body, body, body, body, body, body, body, body, body, body, body, body, body, body, body, body

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0: 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We will dance and we will whirl. 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We will dance together.
1: Only on Urban FM.